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I'm David the giant killer with heart-shaped eyes. 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
1: 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Start walking, boy.
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2: 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So I said,